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0: Hello and welcome. This is the Gaana Indie Top 10. Bandi ka naam hai RJ Kaneka. And this show is where we bring to you the hottest pop songs of the week. Instagram par jao, mere saath connect karo, @RJ Kaneka. 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Follow karna bilkul free hai. Koi gaana suggest karna hai, koi baate batani hai, bindaas aake hit me up. It's time for what we call
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Important word yahan par hai proposed. Number 2 par AI insurance startup Kurgi's co-founder Nico Lacqua made headlines after saying he doesn't like workplace cultures that pamper employees and compared it to parenting, while also saying companies like Google take it too far. He also mentioned removing the office chef due to logistics. Internet's reaction is exactly what you'd expect. And number 3 per actor Ranveer Singh has reportedly sent a legal notice after a non-cooperation directive connected to his exit from Don 3. Later clarifications followed saying he isn't banned. Translation ये है कि Bollywood continues to prove that no matter what happens, plot twist पे plot twist आते रहेंगे, चाहे movies में या real life में। And that's it for your Mirchi Hour का 3 for this hour with me Priscilla। मुझे connect करो Insta और X पर, मेरा handle है Mirchi Pris, that is MIRCHIBRIS, and WhatsApp पर मेरा number है 9033 Mirchi, that's 9033647244। Right now stay tuned and stay 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
1: Dinner, dinner, dinner, dinner, dinner, dinner, dinner, dinner, dinner, dinner, dinner, dinner, dinner, dinner, dinner, dinner, dinner, dinner, dinner, dinner, dinner, dinner, dinner, dinner, dinner, dinner, dinner, dinner, dinner, dinner, dinner, dinner, dinner, dinner, dinner, dinner, dinner, dinner, dinner, dinner, dinner, dinner, dinner, dinner, dinner, dinner, dinner, dinner, dinner, dinner, dinner, dinner, dinner, dinner, dinner, dinner, dinner, dinner, dinner, dinner, dinner, dinner, dinner, dinner, dinner, dinner, dinner, dinner, dinner, dinner, dinner, dinner, dinner, dinner, dinner, dinner, dinner, dinner, dinner, dinner, dinner, dinner, dinner, dinner, dinner, dinner, dinner, dinner, dinner, dinner, dinner, dinner, dinner, dinner, d

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Number one per during a Senate hearing, U.S. Secretary of State Marco Rubio said that the United States remain the world's sole global superpower, pointing to America's economy, military strength, and the role of the U.S. dollar globally. It was quite a big statement, and the internet immediately did what the internet does, started debating. Number two per the U.S. military said it intercepted Iranian missile and drone attacks directed toward regional areas including Kuwait and Bahrain, and carried out what it described as self-defense strikes on Iran's Qasem Island. Reports continue to evolve and different sides have made compelling claims. So for now, the focus remains on safety and watching developments carefully. And number three, but during a hearing connected to Trisha Sharma's death case in Bhopal, reports described heightened emotions and disruptions inside court proceedings, including exchanges involving family members. Case involving loss can carry a lot of grief, frustration and public attention, and moments like this can become difficult for everyone involved. We'll keep this one simple and respectful and let the legal process take its course. And that's it for Mirchi Hour Ka 3 for this hour. Main hu Prisala tumhare saath mein. Mujhse connect karo Insta aur X par. Mera handle name hai Mirchi Pris, that is MIRCHIPRIS, and WhatsApp par mera number hai 9033 Mirchi, that's 9033647244. Stay tuned and stay hot. Yeah.

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0: Libra yani tula rashi, today is not for debates. Some people are committed to misunderstanding professionally. Smile and move on. Lucky color is lavender, lucky number is 5. Scorpio yani ki vrishchik rashi, big decisions not today. There may be one missing puzzle piece and you know you hate incomplete information. Lucky color is deep maroon, lucky number is 29. Sagittarius yani dhanu rashi, you're so close to the finish line, but don't celebrate at halftime. One last push and then dramatic victory speech. Lucky color is mustard gold, lucky number is 11. Capricorn yani makar rashi, someone may underestimate you today. Cute, continue doing your thing and let results send the reply. Lucky color is slate gray, lucky number is 36. Aquarius yani kumbh rashi, your advice may go ignored today. That's absolutely fine. Some people learn through TED Talks, others through plot twists. Lucky color is aqua silver, lucky number is 19. And last but not the least, Pisces yani mean rashi, focus mode on kar lo. Finish what you started because distractions today are stronger than your weekend plans. Lucky color is seafoam and lucky number is 27. And that's it for your Rashi Zone part 2. Main hoon Prisala, tumhare saath mein. Of course, go and follow me on Instagram and X. My handle name is MIRCHIPRIS and WhatsApp number is 9033 Mirchi. That's 9033 647 244. Stay tuned and stay hot.